0: Express. 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
1: Sometimes I lie. 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Just to blur the lines. Sometimes. 'Cause the truth is too cold. 'Cause the truth is too cold.

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1: 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I'd like to.

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0: 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Where we all go
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in a space where the dark stop and let love light the way. 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I never wanted another woman to know something about me that you didn't know. I promise I cried, I couldn't hold.

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Because when you have victory, you understand that the pain was part of the plan to make you greater. You understand that the circumstances were the weight that you kept lifting every day. And today is a new day.

Tell somebody I'm here because of God. God brought me. Tell somebody God taught me. God kept me. Hallelujah. Come on, sing about it.

tell somebody I'm the hero. God brought me. Tell somebody God taught me.

When the bass kicks in, then, then, then, then, then, then, then, then.

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Choose saving up all your money to